across USA. 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

Everybody had to pay and pay. A hustle here and a hustle there. New York City is the place where they said, hey babe, take a walk on the wild.

0: 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You have neither reason nor rhyme with which to take this home that is so rightfully mine.
1: 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That's what we like. 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

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Dredged in flour and deep fat fried and cooled on paper towels and then devoured. 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Sharks patrol these waters. Sharks patrol these waters. Hey, don't you worry about the Dayglow Orange Life Preserver. It won't save you. It won't save you. Swim for the shores just as fast as you were able. Swim.

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